0: V100, more music and better variety. Well, we are going to get a new Gremlins movie, but we're going to have a long wait for it. October 6th, 2028, and Steven Spielberg is an executive producer on the new Gremlins movie. The last one was released in 1984, so it's been a long time coming. V100.
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0: variety. Hidden Valley Ranch has launched its first ever Halloween product. 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Ugh, can you imagine what that's going to do to everybody's teeth? 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I'm going to stick to regular ranch. V100.
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4: This is J.B. Akers, your delegate in the 55th District in Kanawha County. 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Akers for West Virginia.
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0: 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A low of 46 this evening, but we've got a warm, sunny weekend ahead. High of 71 tomorrow with plenty of sunshine. Another warm, sunny day on Sunday with a high of 73 and mostly

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Here's Alanis Morissette now, V100.

and break. It's like 10,000 spoons when all you need is a knife. 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
3: This is J.B. Akers, your delegate in the 55th District in Kanawha County. 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I know what you care about because they're the same things that my family cares about: jobs, infrastructure, and education. 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Akers, and I will be honored to again have your vote in November so that together we can work on common sense solutions to whatever challenges we may face. Paid for by J.B. Akers for West Virginia.
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It's 10 o'clock, home of Steve and Jenny in the morning. I'm Jess Jamie. 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On the way, music from Taylor Swift and Hall & Oates. Now let's get back to more music and better variety.

0: Green Day on V100. More music and better variety. Just Jamie with you. Tom Cruise recently said he'd love to make a movie with Taylor Swift. I mean, maybe with him behind the camera, but them together on screen. I don't really have much of a desire to see Tom Cruise and Taylor Swift acting together. But I will say I would rather see Taylor Swift acting than see Tom Cruise singing. I could live without that. V100.
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1: This is J.B. Akers, your delegate in the 55th District in Kanawha County. 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I've built a record on being that kind of person. 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I'm J.B. 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
8: This V100 Metro News forecast is powered by Panhandle Cleaning and Restoration, the trusted experts in water, fire, and mold cleanup, proud to be the official restoration company of the Mountaineers. A low of 46 this evening, but we've got a warm, sunny weekend ahead. High of 71 tomorrow with plenty of sunshine. Another warm, sunny day on Sunday with a high of 73 and mostly sunny skies. Now we're kicking off another long set of more.

0: Jelly Roll on V100, more music and better variety. General Mills is launching a new Christmas cereal inspired by Buddy the Elf, even though it is only September. It is inspired by Will Ferrell's love of syrup in the film Elf, so it's going to be like maple syrup Chex. You know what? I'll take it. It gives us something to look forward to with Christmas without absolutely overwhelming us with stuff to buy. I'll buy it. I will buy the Christmas cereal in September. V100.
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1: 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And we'll see you there with V100.
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6: This is J.B. Akers, your delegate in the 55th District in Kanawha County. 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I'm J.B. Akers, and I will be honored to again have your vote in November and work together to make our local government a positive example of something to be proud of. Paid for by J.B. Akers for West Virginia.
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0: 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Here's Aerosmith.
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5: 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Akers, your delegate in the 55th District in Kanawha County. 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

warm, sunny weekend ahead. High of 71 tomorrow with plenty of sunshine. Another warm, sunny day on Sunday with a high of 73 and mostly sunny skies. Now we're kicking off another long set of warm

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0: REO Speedwagon on V100. More music and better variety. Just Jamie here, headed on out the door to enjoy this wild, wonderful weekend. Hope you do the exact same. Got Kelly Clarkson and more on the way here on V100.
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3: This is J.B. Akers, your delegate in the 55th District in Kanawha County. 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My wife, Mary Claire, and I have spent our whole lives working and raising our kids in West Virginia. I know what you care about because they're the same things that my family cares about: jobs, infrastructure, and education. This is J.B. Akers, and I will be honored to again have your vote in November so that together we can work on common sense solutions to whatever challenges we may face. Paid for by J.B. Akers for West Virginia.
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1: This is J.B. Akers, your delegate in the 55th District in Kanawha County. Over the past several years, I've built a strong record on common sense solutions to the real issues facing local families and business owners. My wife, Mary Claire, and I have spent our whole lives working and raising our kids in West Virginia. I know what you care about because they're the same things that my family cares about: jobs, infrastructure, and education. This is J.B. Akers, and I will be honored to again have your vote in November so that together we can work on common sense solutions to whatever challenges we may face. Paid for by J.B. Akers for West Virginia.

0: the middle of another guaranteed long set of music that makes you feel good on V100.
1: Let's go, girls. Come on.

0: If laughter is the best medicine, consider this your daily prescription.
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0: It's Steve and Jenny in the morning on V100.

0: This is J.B. Akers, your delegate in the 55th District in Kanawha County. We know how polarizing politics has become. More than ever, we need common sense leaders in government who focus on what really matters to you and your family. I've built a record on being that kind of person. Whether it's initiatives to protect children or legislation to help local small businesses thrive, I work on what you care about. It's what I care about, too. I'm J.B. Akers, and I will be honored to again have your vote in November and work together to make our local government a positive example of something to be proud of. Paid for by J.B. Akers for West Virginia.
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10: 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Yeah, right, picture that with a Kodak. Or better yet, go to Times Square, take a picture of me with a Kodak. 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

0: 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On the last Friday of the month at 3:20, Logan Scott is crowning a winner. 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
2: This is J.B. 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

0: Top signs you're getting older. Now, this is a serious list, right? It's not like somebody's idea of, like, they're writing jokes.
1: No. This is all serious stuff.
0: Okay, as the older guy, remember, I'm not old. I'm older, but not old. She's going to run them by me, and I'll see if I approve or disapprove.
1: All right, so here are the signs you're getting older. You talk about your aches and pains with friends. Now, you know that happens.
0: Yes.
1: Yes. All right. Groaning when you're bending down. I don't see you doing that, but...
0: Maybe if I'm by myself. I try not to do it where anybody can hear me, but I don't know. But I'll agree with that, yes.
1: When you do go out, you prefer a quiet venue rather than a noisy venue.
0: I've always been like that, even when I wasn't older.
1: All right.
0: You know, I agree, so yes.
1: And you don't drink, but how about preferring a quiet drink by yourself instead of a night out?
0: Oh, yes. Well, I'm not against alcohol. I just haven't had any in a few years. So, yeah, I would agree with that, too.
1: Enjoying an early night. So, you know.
0: You're talking about hitting the buffet at 4 o'clock in the afternoon?
1: Exactly.
0: No, that's not me.
1: Okay.
0: But yes, I think that is a thing.
1: Also, you do not care about the latest fashion trends at all.
0: Oh, no, I do.
1: No. Thinking that new music isn't quite as good as it used to be.
0: I will never say that. I will just say this, that most of what I like is stuff that's older, but I do like new stuff, too.
1: Yeah, I do, too. A recurring ache that doesn't just disappear. It just keeps coming back.
0: Well, that's true, yes.
1: Using phrases like, back in my day, or remember when?
0: I try not to do that, but a lot of times I'll do that just as a joke, but yeah, I think that's true.
1: Back when I walked 5 miles to the bus stop.
0: Back when we didn't have shoes, or back when the floors were dirt, you know, in the house, and we had to go out in the snow to use the bathroom. Yeah.
1: And speaking of shoes, here's the last one.
0: Okay.
1: You need to sit down to put your socks on.
0: I do that anyway, but I believe I've done that before I was, I don't know if I'm old or not. I'm sure I am.
1: See, now, before my hip went bad, I would stand on one foot and put on my sock.
0: That's good, though.
1: Without holding on to anything.
0: Testing your balance.
1: Anything. Yeah, it was a balance thing for me. And then I'd switch and do the other foot. And I never had any problems. And I'll tell you, after the hip went bad, I couldn't even touch my toes on that one foot. So I'm back, but I'm still sitting down to put my socks on. But I'm going to work so I can stand up and put my socks on again.
0: I hear you. Okay, so here you go. Sign of being old. I wear compression socks because it makes my legs feel better, and I have some vein issues, if you must know.
1: No.
0: I think you got to
1: sit down.
0: I think you got to sit down. All right, there you go. Top signs you're getting older.
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V100, home of Steve and Jenny. This is Rona. So just last week, I was at an event and I saw somebody I hadn't seen for a long time, and it was my friend. And I was like, oh my gosh, I haven't seen you forever. And I gave him a hug, and he was with somebody that I didn't know, but I was like, you know what? I'm an equal opportunity hugger. So I just hugged this complete and total stranger who was like, yeah, I'm down for it. And I was happy about that. And then I saw this and I was like, okay, so it's not only me. A new poll asked Americans, how do you usually greet each of the following when you see them? 51% of people greet people with a handshake. 5% say they greet a stranger with a hug. That makes me feel a lot better because, like, I did hug a complete and total stranger. They seemed into it though. So that's okay. But I felt like I'm already like sharing the love. And I was like, is it okay if I hug you too? I kind of did one of those. They were like, yeah, sure. So I was like, and by the way, what's your name? Anyway, it's good to know that I'm not alone. People do greet strangers with a hug. And, you know, a friend of a friend, that's fine. If it's a complete and total stranger and they're kind of like looking at you weird, don't even go in for it. But I asked. I did ask. 2% said they'll greet the person with a kiss.

0: kiss on the cheek, which may mean they're European, or like a grandmother, something like that. 1% of people claim they will greet someone new with a kiss on the lips. What? Where is that? That's 1%. That's not a lot of people. Of course, when they ask people how they greet their romantic partner, it's the reverse. 31% say a kiss on the lips. 5% say a kiss on the cheek. 12% say a hug. 1% say they wave or a nod. And 0% say a handshake. I mean, if you're giving a handshake to your romantic partner, that's interesting, isn't it?
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4: This is J.B. 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
0: 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Sunny with a high near 73 this afternoon. Clear tonight, 48. Sunday, sunny, and the high 73. And now we're kicking off another long set of more music and better variety. It's Adele, Set Fire to the Rain.

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0: V100, get ready, Charleston. Trans-Siberian Orchestra is coming our way. Charleston Coliseum and Convention Center, Thursday night, December 3rd. It's 1 week before my birthday. That is celebration time for sure. Listen at 6:20 and 7:20 a.m. with Steve and Jenny for that day's keyword. When you hear the cue to text in between 7:20 and 9, do it. And then again between 2 and 6 in the afternoon with Logan Scott. And I'll tell you, you can easily get yourself some tickets. This is the number you need to have, okay? 304-345-8100. We will select one random texter to win a pair of tickets to the show. And you can buy them right now. 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
4: 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Akers, your delegate in the 55th District in Kanawha County. 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
0: 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Sunny with a high near 73 this afternoon. Clear tonight, 48. Sunday, sunny, and the high 73. And now we're kicking off another long set of more music and better variety. 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

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I'm Rona, and we're the station playing the music that makes you feel good this weekend. 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
5: 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Sunny with a high near 73 this afternoon. Clear tonight, 48. Sunday, sunny, and the high 73. And now we're kicking off another long set of more music and better variety. Bruno Mars, Marry You,

0: V100, home of Steve and Jenny. You know, tonight you can hear Tony Lorino with Throwback Nation Radio. He's going back to 86. So if you're the class of 86, oh, you're going to have a lot of fun with him. Be listening. He's got some fun things that are going on. 7 to midnight right here tonight on V100. You do not want to miss it. I'll be back with more music next on V100.
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0: P100, more music and better variety. Stick around all weekend because you know we got the best music and lots of fun going on. And you can check out everything happening with the Community Connection. Also, Retro Pop Reunion, that comes up Sunday morning, 6 to 10. And it's Joe Cortese having a blast. Hits from the video music era. And of course, tomorrow night, we will be watching the Video Music Awards, will we not? Yes, but check it out Sunday morning to get you right in the mood for all of that. 6 to 10 right here on V100.
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3: This is J.B. 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Akers for West Virginia.
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5: 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Sunny with a high near 73 this afternoon. Clear tonight, 48. Sunday, sunny, and the high 73. And now we're kicking off another long set of more music and better variety. Justin Timberlake with Mirrors.

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Here they are, welcome in with Shut Up and Dance on V100. And Taylor Swift is here. She just finished her first cruel summer. Well, awesome summer since she got married. Because now we're into fall. It's V100.

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It's now the 3 o'clock hour on this Saturday. Coming up this hour, I've got Demi Lovato, Shawn Mendes, Selena, Bruno Mars, the Eurythmics. We got Pharrell Williams, Lady Gaga, The Weeknd, and so much more.

0: Josh Lester loves that song. Hey, by the way, I know you love the favorite game of them all. It is the Secret Sound Game. It is a product of, well, the crazy people in this building who think no one can figure out this sound. And guess what? Even I'm a part of that crew because I'm like, I've submitted a sound. We'll see if they pick it. But anyways, we want to thank the STIKE team, STIKE, the STIKE team at Wealth Enhancement. They're back. And it starts Thursday. You get the preview sound on Wednesday with Steve and Jenny starting at 7:20.
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0: 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They clean it up, and they're proud to be the official restoration company of the Mountaineers. I'm Metro News meteorologist Brian News, and here we go. We're looking at another cool night. But today, nice, sunny, 71. Tonight, we're down to 47 for your Sunday. 70 and mostly sunny. First full weekend of fall. Feels like fall, actually. And then Monday, we're back down to 49 in the morning, 71 the high. We're back to 80 by Wednesday. I'm Metro News meteorologist Brian Hughes. 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

0: can it be now with Minute Work? I'm at work all the time, it seems like. Anyways, we're excited about everything happening around here. I mean, listen, we're helping out the Kicking with Cancer. We've obviously got the Trans-Siberian Orchestra. You're going to be in Charleston in December. Let's see, we have the Secret Sound Game that begins next Wednesday. We've got the, gosh, everything. The V100 Class Act, your favorite teacher. This is what we do. This is what we do. We are part of the community that absolutely cares, and we care about your community, and that's why we're here all the time, bringing all the fun music on V100. 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

0: A.B. Akers, your delegate in the 55th District in Kanawha County. We know how polarizing politics has become. More than ever, we need common sense leaders in government who focus on what really matters to you and your family. I've built a record on being that kind of person. Whether it's initiatives to protect children or legislation to help local small businesses thrive, I work on what you care about. It's what I care about, too. I'm J.B. Akers, and I will be honored to again have your vote in November and work together to make our local government a positive example of something to be proud of. Paid for by J.B. Akers for West Virginia.
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7: 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And hopefully, it is a decisive win against the Oklahoma State Cowboys, the Pokes. 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Here we go. I'm Metro News meteorologist Brian Hughes. Going to go for, a low tonight of 47, a high tomorrow of 70 with mostly sunny skies. Mostly sunny Monday and Tuesday. Lows around 49, 50. Highs around 71 on Monday, 76 on Tuesday. We're back to 80 on Wednesday. At least we've been dry. But it's fog season. Let's get ready for that. 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

It is the top of the hour. I'm Brian Ears, and in this 5 o'clock hour, boy, we got some great music for you. Coming up, Adele, Andy Grammer, Alanis Morissette, Ariana Grande, Michael Jackson, and we've got Pink, Lifehouse, Lady Gaga, and more.

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0: Come on, Taylor, tell us what you did.
1: I knew it.
0: Yeah, she knew it. That's what she did. She said, I knew it. Okay, anyways. Get your hands up in the air and clap. I am right now. I am, probably. Yep, there you go. Here's OMD, If You Leave, on V100. Ba-dum. Yep, you can do it. Roll those windows down on a chilly Saturday afternoon, first full Saturday of fall. And know this, you are awesome, because it's fall, y'all.

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0: 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I'm Metro News meteorologist Brian Ears, and are you ready for another chilly night? I don't know if I'm yet ready for all this, but, you know, it's already been here for a couple nights. So here we go. 47 the low tonight. Clear skies, calm winds, it means fog in the morning. 70 for your sunny. That is sunny. Sunday is sunny. Sunday, that is sunny. And then 49 Monday morning with some fog, 71 the high, and 76 Tuesday, 80 by Wednesday. I'm Metro News meteorologist Brian Hughes. I'm just glad we don't have rain for a while. Now back to more music and better writing with Ellie Goulding and

0: Alanis Morissette, Head Over Feet. Thank you for joining me on this Saturday afternoon and evening, and we are going to have some more fun on Monday morning with Steve and Jenny in the morning. Speaking of Steve and Jenny, I'll be there at 6 a.m. With your forecast, and they'll have, of course, the fun time in the show. But coming up on Wednesday, Steich Wealth Enhancement, the Steich team, I should say, at Wealth Enhancement, they are back to help sponsor the V100 Secret Sound Game. You get a preview on Wednesday at 7:20 in the morning. And then it kicks off on Thursday. We can't wait. And it's right here, only on V100.
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0: It is V100. Jeannie, happy birthday. 50th with your brother-in-law, Dave. He's got a big party.
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0: 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This one's all his.

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2: 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Akers for West Virginia.
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